0: Community Radio, KOZI. It's Layla. Hope you're excited for the weekend. It's going to be a gorgeous weekend around these parts. Plenty of blue skies and sunshine and warm temperatures. Oh, but yesterday, the National Weather Service was forecasting that we would hit 90 degrees for the first time this year on Monday and Tuesday. They've dialed that back just a bit. Looks like we might just fall short of the 90 degree mark. Personally, I'm not too disappointed about that. I'm not ready for temperatures in the 90s just yet, but oh, they're coming. They're coming, but not yet is okay with me. What about you? Coming up, a check of our weekend forecast here on Cozy. Lady Gaga, Bruno Mars, Spin Doctors on the way after that, and we'll follow that up with a big 5 o'clock news block. Stick right here. We have local, regional, national, and international news all coming up on your community information station, KOZI.
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0: KOZI weather for all of North Central Washington. We're gearing up for a gorgeous weekend. We'll bottom out at 56 overnight. Plenty of sunshine all weekend. 83 for the high tomorrow, 86 on Sunday, and we're tracking to be even warmer to start out next week. And that's a look at weather on your community information station, KOZI.
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